0: Lots of treats for you this morning on your feel-good workday at Smooth FM. Voulez-vous, ABBA, and Deep Blue Something, Breakfast at Tiffany's. 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Nick Michaels and the More Music Breakfast Show back tomorrow morning for you, as he is 5 days a week from 5:30. Really nice way to kick off your day. Heaps of music. Not a lot of talking. It's very much what we do. And that's why we call it the More Music Breakfast Show with Nick tomorrow from 5:30 at Smooth Brisbane.
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5: 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Well-

0: presents Birds of the World. While Gavin blissfully sleeps, this vigilant bird, the ANZ Falcon, is on high alert. Yes, his ANZ Falcon watches for fraud 24/7. So should a fraudster use Gavin's card details while he snores, his ANZ Falcon will swoop in. ANZ Fraud Protection. Now it's personal. Falcon is a registered trademark of Fairizer Corporation.
1: Brisbane's traffic on Smooth.
2: Morning, everyone. A couple of crashes around this morning. A crash in Greenbank Middle Road near Teviot Road to avoid. A crash in Everton Park on South Pine Road. Southbound at Stafford Road, slowing things down. And we've also got a crash this morning in Bunya Road near the Jinka Track. Watch the breakdown on the Diagila Highway eastbound at Pettigrew Street through Caboolture. We've also got a breakdown on the Mount Lindsay Highway northbound at Granger Road through Munroobin. And a breakdown on the Logan Motorway westbound at the Gateway through Druvale. Speeds down to 60. If you see any dramas or delays in our roads, call the traffic hotline direct on 1300 59 5937. That is the latest traffic on Smooth FM Brisbane.
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3: Good morning, I'm Maham Kashani. The PM is spruiking Labor's new social media plan, arguing it will give people greater control. The plan would allow users to opt out of algorithms that drive their online feeds, tech companies that breach their duty of care by failing to remove harmful content from their platforms would also be fined $100 million. Anthony Albanese has told Nine the measures will better protect Aussies online.
4: We want this to pass with the support of the whole Parliament, because it should, because this affects all Australians and it's about putting the power back in their hands.
3: The White House has expressed concern over the proposal, saying President Donald Trump considers such policies extortionate. Australian high school students' scores in maths and reading have hit their lowest point on record, according to a major international test. The results were still ranked in the top 20 with improvements in science, but the nation's 20-year decline continued overall. An eighth Australian has been found safe after devastating floods in Nepal and Tibet 2 weeks ago. It's understood the person wasn't in the disaster zone. 35 Australians are still unaccounted for. Hundreds of flights are grounded at airports across the UK after an air traffic control issue. At least 600 flights have been cancelled, hundreds of those at London's Heathrow and Gatwick airports. British Airways says the issue has been resolved, but that passengers flying in and out of the country should brace for a significant knock-on impact. And some of the celebrities who are set to attend this week's NFL blockbuster at the MCG have been revealed. Hugh Jackman and Eric Banner among the big names heading to the match on Friday. The Jonas Brothers will perform at halftime with Cody Simpson singing the national anthem. Updating sport. The Cowboys will have co-captain Reuben Cotter on the field in Saturday night's elimination final against the Sharks. He successfully had his high tackle charge reduced to a grade one, meaning he'll have to pay a fine. And Aryna Sabalenka has survived a scare in her US Open quarterfinal clash against Wimbledon champion Linda Noskova. The world number one came back from a break in the third set to win the match and reach the semis for a sixth time.
1: Smooth weather.
3: Partly cloudy with a top of 25. A few showers tomorrow and 22. Similar Friday and Saturday. And that's the latest on Smooth.
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0: filling in for Simon Diaz on Smooth's Old School Disco back again Friday night at 7 o'clock. And I did come across that song and thought, oh, I should play it for you while you're working as well. Brilliant song. Chaka Khan, I Feel For You. Nearly time for lunch. Tunes will get us there next at Smooth.
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3: Hey Brizzy, Jesse Southwell here from the Broncos NRLW squad. 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

0: If I'm keeping you company as you're driving around our city, what a song for the road. George Harrison, Got My Mind Set on You. 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
13: Brisbane's traffic on Smooth.
14: Dealing with a crash in Underwood this afternoon, M1 northbound near Springwood Road to look out for. There's been a crash in Castledine, Lingfield Road eastbound at Gympie Arterial Road, a crash in Archerfield, Desgrant Street near Townsend Street, and a crash in Willowvale, Hotham Creek Road near Fairview Drive. Some debris spotted through Rochdale this afternoon. I can see it on the Gateway Motorway northbound at the Miles Budding Road off-ramp through the Rochdale stretch, and a breakdown of the Gateway southbound near Old Cleveland Road through Belmont. If you see any dramas or delays on our roads, call the traffic hotline direct on 1300 595937. That's the latest traffic on Smooth FM Brisbane.
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15: Smooth,
11: afternoon, I'm Heidi Tiltons. Blanche Delpuget, the widow of former Prime Minister Bob Hawke, has died at the age of 82. She had bravely fought breast cancer after an initial diagnosis in 2019. The acclaimed author's family has shared a final message she wanted Australians to hear, saying our highest calling and greatest achievement is love, and urging people to love one another. Australia's primary school maths curriculum could be overhauled after another poor showing in global reading and mathematics tests. Aussie teenagers are now performing around 2 years behind students who sat similar tests 2 decades ago, with the blame levelled at smartphones and AI. The opposition's Julian Lisa says teachers also need greater powers to enforce discipline.
15: I want to see our classrooms where, you know, you've got a good strict teacher teaching the curriculum in an orderly way, but you can't have that unless you start with orderly classrooms.
11: Police have raided the CFMEU's Brisbane headquarters this morning as part of an investigation spanning 2 states. Detectives have also executed a number of warrants across Victoria just weeks after raids on the construction union's Melbourne offices. Retirees spending their super are injecting over $120 billion into the economy, according to a new survey of Australians over 60. New research shows the money is supporting over 485,000 full-time equivalent jobs. Super Member Council Chief Misha Schubert says it shows the success of the super system.
16: In the light of this week's One Nation policy to turn super into an ATM, have people withdraw super early, that retiree spending today shows us why super must always be that strong system preserved for retirement.
11: And network bosses are shutting down reports. Jimmy Kimmel is preparing to call time on his late-night show. There had been claims the upcoming season would be its last, ending a 24-year run, but ABC says the report is inaccurate, insisting any talk about the show's future is purely speculative. Updating sport, and LIV Golf has officially filed for bankruptcy in the United States. Aussie Cameron Smith is listed as the fourth largest creditor, owed more than $6.5 million. Cowboys forward Reuben Cotter is free to play in Saturday's elimination final against the Sharks. He successfully had his careless high tackle charge downgraded at the NRL judiciary. And in football, Aston Villa has picked up its first win of the season, beginning its Champions League campaign with a 3-2 win over Club Brugge. Wins also for Real Madrid and Man City.
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11: Mostly sunny this afternoon, getting down to 15 degrees tonight. Some showers on the way tomorrow with a top of 22. Looking further ahead, showers continuing on Friday and Saturday. And that's the latest on Smooth.
0: If you need to take a bit of the edge off the afternoon, I think some feel-good songs coming your way will definitely help with that. Can't get you out of my head. 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

0: 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Tina Arena on the way soon. 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

0: be even better if you had some flashing disco lights going on. Corona, Rhythm of the Night, it's smooth. Your next Karen Prater, continuing the feel-good work day. And then to get you home, put the day behind you. Byron Webb is always a great listen. If you're in the car, it's fantastic. This is smooth.
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19: Good afternoon. We've got a multi-vehicle crash on Wardell Street, Ashgrove at Fraser's Road, heading northbound. A breakdown on the Gateway Motorway, Rochdale northbound. Speed limit dropped to 80. Just cleared a breakdown now. Logan Motorway, Logan Lee westbound. There's no delays through there. It is slowing citybound through Slacks Creek on the M1. On the north side, it's congested on Gympie Road up to those lights, Beams Road, Castle Line. See any dramas or delays on our roads, give us a call on the traffic hotline direct, 1300 595937. That's the latest traffic on Smooth FM Brisbane.
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20: Good afternoon, I'm Heidi Tiltons. Anthony Albanese has paid tribute to acclaimed Australian author and Bob Hawke's widow, Blanche Delpuget, who's died aged 82. The Prime Minister describing her as a true one-off, praising her compelling novels and definitive biographies. He says it's fitting her final message urged Australians to love one another. The White House has fired a warning shot at Australia over Labor's proposed crackdown on social media giants. The government's new digital duty of care laws could see tech companies hit with fines of more than $100 million for failing to protect users from harmful content. Donald Trump has warned trading partners against what he calls fines and other forms of extortion targeting America's tech sector. But speaking on News 24, Communications Minister Annika Wells has played down the warning.
21: Obviously, I'm not the only person who engages with the US across the ministry, but in this particular piece of work, I wouldn't say that I have had that piece of feedback communicated to me, meeting sought, and I think that's because this is a long-standing piece of work. And like the Prime Minister said, we're a sovereign nation. We have the right to defend Australian parents and kids, and we'll do that.
20: The primary school maths curriculum could be in line for a major revamp amid growing fears smartphones and AI are hurting student performance. Aussie teenagers are now performing around 2 years behind students who sat similar international tests 2 decades ago. The decline has sparked fresh debate about how maths is taught and the impact of technology in the classroom. The number of used cars being sold across the country has risen for the second consecutive month. Sales of 1 to 5 year old vehicles increased 5.4% nationally. James Vortman from the Australian Automotive Dealer Association says EVs are becoming more popular.
22: They're up almost 20% in August, but they're coming off a low base and they're still a relatively small proportion of the total sales.
20: And Miley Cyrus is proving she's still one of pop's hottest tickets. More than 1.2 million people reportedly joined the pre-sale queue for Miley's 2 shows at the Hollywood Bowl. The venue holds just 17,500 fans. Updating sport, and at the US Tennis Open, American Francis Tiafoe has pulled off a stunning comeback to reach the semifinals. He recovered from 2 sets down to beat Alex Mickelson in a 5-set thriller. World number one Aryna Sabalenka is also through, keeping alive her bid for a 3rd straight US Open crown. The Sharks have named Braden Trindle to return in Saturday night's elimination final against the Cowboys 2 weeks after dislocating his shoulder, and LIV Golf has filed for bankruptcy in the US. Officials have pledged that a

0: 2.0 version of the tour will re-emerge under new investors next season.
1: Smooth weather.
0: Mostly sunny this afternoon, getting down to 15 degrees tonight. Some showers on the way tomorrow with a top of 22. Looking further ahead, showers continuing on Friday and Saturday. And that's the latest on Smooth.
2: Thanks so much to Ty Frost for kicking off our Feel Good Workday. Hello, it's Karen, ready to roll into more music and less talk with something a little dramatic from Tina Turner from the Mad Max Beyond Thunderdome soundtrack and Laura Branigan. Here's Gloria.

0: You know it's a feel-good work day on Smooth Brisbane when you hear ABBA's Chiquitita. And how about the new music from Taylor Swift off Toy Story 5, I Knew It, I Knew You. Hello, it's Karen. Beautiful day, few clouds around, but warm, 24 degrees. And more music and less talk continuing in minutes with some Lionel Richie.
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0: Play more music and less talk on Smooth with Bruce Hornsby and The Range the Way It Is and Bruno Mars, Marry You. Were you lucky enough to grab tickets to see Bruno when he's here next year? That is going to be an incredible show. Hi, it's Karen. Looking forward to continuing our Feel Good Work Day with some George Michael next.
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0: We're taking care of your feel-good workday here at Smooth. Really appreciate you joining us. Hello, it's Karen. We'll catch up with Heidi for a news update very shortly. And then, looking forward to more music and less talk with some Madonna. Like a Prayer's on the way.
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15: Brisbane's traffic on Smooth.
16: Good afternoon. There's been a multi-vehicle accident on the Deakin Deviation in Brackenridge heading southbound. It's in the left lane before Depot Road. Traffic is moving well, though, on the gateway, getting up through Deakin towards the Pine Rivers Bridge. No hold-ups for the gateway on the south side, Murarrie, down towards Rochdale. There is a breakdown on Wembley Road, Berrinbah, westbound at 3rd Avenue, a 1 Logan Motorway, Heathwood, heading eastbound. If you see any dramas or delays on our roads, call the traffic hotline direct, 1300 595937. That's the latest traffic on Smooth FM Brisbane.
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0: afternoon, I'm Heidi Tiltons. Australian writer and widow of former Prime Minister Bob Hawke, Blanche Dalpuget, has died at the age of 82. Her family's made the announcement saying she asked them to share her final message that our highest calling and greatest achievement is love. Blanche's biographer Derek Riley, who saw Dalpuget on Sunday, says she'd been battling illness for a while.
1: For a long time she'd had a breathing problem, and she was having trouble breathing, but she looked a million bucks. She had her makeup and hair done. She looked beautiful, and yeah, she had mentioned to me that she was ready to die.
0: A Melbourne woman accused of enslaving a Yazidi teenager while living under Islamic State has been refused bail for a second time. A Supreme Court judge has found Zainab Ahmad still poses a low but real risk of extremist conduct. Labor is brushing aside a warning from the White House over its crackdown on social media giants. The communications minister says Australia is a sovereign nation and won't back away from laws designed to protect Aussie kids online. The Prime Minister's blasted the ABC after the broadcaster claimed he didn't declare an honorary membership of a Sydney golf club. The Marrickville Golf Club received $6 million in government funding to fix its sewerage system as part of the Commonwealth Grants Program, but Anthony Albanese says he wasn't aware he'd been made an honorary member more than 15 years ago.
2: I don't have a card. I don't go in there. I haven't been in there for years. I used to walk my dog along the path, as lots of people do, because it's a community club. The ABC were told this.
0: And Chris Rock has revealed the only instance that will get him back to the Oscars 4 years on from the now infamous Will Smith slap. The 61-year-old star says his time for hosting has passed and he'll only ever step foot in the Academy Awards again if he's nominated. Updating sport, and Socceroos star Christian Volpato's future is unknown after the New South Wales police confirmed a second drug sample has tested positive to cocaine. The midfielder maintains he did not knowingly take the drug, with subsequent independent tests returning negative results. League great Mark Geyer believes injuries may catch up with the Knights in Friday night's elimination final against South Sydney. The Knights get Dom Young, Tyson Frizzell, Phoenix Crossland and Francis Manulelua back from injury and suspension for the Allianz Stadium clash. Their squad is still stretched thin. And Francis Tiafoe has come from two sets down to beat fellow American Alex Mickelson in five sets to advance through to the US Open semi-finals.
3: Smooth weather.
0: Mostly sunny this afternoon, getting down to 15 degrees tonight. Some showers on the way tomorrow with a top of 22. Looking further ahead, showers continuing on Friday and Saturday. And that's the latest on Smooth.
4: 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G'day, it's Karen, ready to continue more music and less talk with a song that helps you feel happy from Pharrell Williams. Right now, the stunning voice of Adele.
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0: We're feeling good on Smooth. Are we allowed to start thinking about Friday night yet? I guess we're almost there. From our Smooth Old School Disco, there's Yaz, The Only Way Is Up, and Mark Morrison, Return of the Mac. So good. Hello, it's Karen, ready to play more music and let's talk after this.
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0: Feel Good Workday on Smooth. I'm so glad you've joined us. It's Karen. We'll catch up with Heidi for a news update and see how that school traffic's looking, and then we'll continue more music and less talk.
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1: Brisbane's traffic on Smooth.
14: Good afternoon. A breakdown to watch out for on the Logan Motorway westbound. It is sitting on the shoulder before Stapleton Road through Heathwood. There's a broken down four-wheel drive sitting on the Pacific Motorway inbound in the left shoulder just before the Mains Road on-ramp as you head through Upper Mount Gravatt. Delays are starting to build already as you make your way along the gateway. It's your head northbound from Nudgee up towards the Pine Rivers Bridge, southbound from Murray down towards Mackenzie, and heavy on the Western Freeway from Mount Cuther out towards Victory Pocket. Slow going too on the Ipswich Motorway from Rockley out towards Darra and Oxley. It's Chopper Dave. Another check of the roads coming up for you soon on Smooth FM Brisbane.
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0: Good afternoon, I'm Heidi Tiltons. There's been a major escalation in the feud between Liberal frontbencher Andrew Hastie and One Nation. The former SAS captain says a cartoon posted by Pauline Hanson repeatedly labelled him a traitor for giving evidence in the Ben Roberts Smith defamation case. He's told News 24 Senator Hanson and Barnaby Joyce are lying cowards who have crossed the line.
15: I've risked my life for my country, as have thousands of other veterans. And if I'm a traitor, then she should be calling them traitors too, because I stand with a lot of Australians who believe in the rule of law, who believe that Australian soldiers should be held to high standards of battlefield conduct.
0: The Prime Minister has paid tribute to acclaimed author and Bob Hawke's widow, Blanche Dalpuget, who's died at the age of 82. Speaking in Parliament, Anthony Albanese has remembered her as a remarkable writer and a true one-off.
16: It is so fitting that Blanche's final message to us all is this, delivered through her family, and I quote, "Our highest calling and greatest achievement is love, the rule of life."
0: One of the so-called ISIS brides accused of owning and mistreating a slave has again been refused bail in Melbourne. Federal police allege Zainab Ahmad travelled to Syria in 2015 and posted support for Islamic State. A magistrate's ruled she poses an unacceptable risk to the community. The CFMEU's Brisbane headquarters has been raided as part of an interstate bribery investigation. Police are probing claims a Victorian labour hire contractor bribed Queensland union officials. Three people have been arrested in Victoria, including a company director. And Lindsay Lohan is showing some love for Miley's new era, sharing a new video set to Bass Persuades. The track is the first single from Miley's upcoming album of the same name, out later this month.
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0: Updating sport, and Hugo Savala will shift to the halves for the Roosters in Sunday's qualifying final against the Panthers. The 24-year-old reverts back to his preferred position following the season-ending injury to Sam Walker. Aryna Sabalenka and Jessica Pegula will meet in the US Open semi-finals after both battled through three-set quarterfinals. And Socceroos star Christian Volpato is facing an uncertain future after police confirmed a second drug test has recorded a positive result to cocaine.
18: Smooth weather.
0: Mostly clear skies, getting down to 15 degrees tonight. Some showers on the way tomorrow with a top of 22. Looking further ahead, showers continuing on Friday and Saturday. Now let's see what's leading tonight's stories on Nine News.
19: Thanks, Heidi. Tonight, police raid the Queensland headquarters of the CFMEU over corruption allegations. Homes evacuated as fire rages through a Gold Coast townhouse complex. Author and widow of Bob Hawke, Blanche Dalpuget, dies aged 82. And the NFL Circus builds in Melbourne, one Queenslander getting front row seats to the big show. Nine News, your news on Nine, and Nine Now live at 6.
9: Hello, it's Karen, taking care of our feel-good workday until 5 this afternoon with the Queen of Soul, Freeway of Love's coming up. First, here's Nick Kershaw. Wouldn't it be good?
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0: see them last Friday night at Fortitude Music Hall. It would have been so good. Go West, King of Wishful Thinking on Smooth Brisbane. Hello, it's Karen. Really appreciate your company. We're about to continue our feel-good work day in mere minutes with the Travelling Wilburys.
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0: 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Hi, it's Karen. Let's do a quick check of the traffic and then I'll play you some Bruce Springsteen.
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2: A breakdown on the Logan Motorway westbound shoulder just before you hit Stapleton Road through Heathwood. Broken down four-wheel drive on the Pacific Motorway northbound after Mains Road through Upper Mount Gravatt. A slow run on Johnson Road eastbound at Paradise Road through Forestdale. The Logan Motorway eastbound from Carroll Park to Parkinson. Heavy on the Centenary Highway southbound into Springfield Lakes, inbound through Jindalee. And delays on the Ipswich Motorway westbound from Rockley to Oxley. Gales to Goodna as well. And so on Gibby Road northbound from Aspley up towards Castledine. And Waddell Street and South Pine Road through Inogra and through Everton Park. It's Chopper Dave. Another check of the roads coming up soon on Smooth FM Brisbane.
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0: So many great songs for us today here on Smooth. I hope you're enjoying them just as much as we are. Hello, it's Karen. We'll check in on the traffic and Heidi has a news update. And if you feel the urge to have a sing-along with Whitney Houston's I Want to Dance with Somebody, I think that'd be quite fine. She's on the way.
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18: Brisbane's traffic on Smooth.
19: A breakdown on the Logan Motorway westbound shoulder before Beaudesert Road through Druvale. Breakdown on the Diagula Highway eastbound shoulder before Pettigrew Street through Caboolture. Multi-vehicle prang on Norwell Road at Stapleton-Jacobs Well Road through Gilberton. There's a breakdown on the M1 southbound heading through Ormo. Damaged traffic lights and traffic lights on flash on Harcourt Road and Acanthus Street through Darra. And slow going on Ipswich Road outbound from the Gabba to Annerley. A busy run too on Boundary Road between Orange Grove Road and Beaudesert Road through Cooper's Plains. And slow going too on the Centenary Highway from Richlands to the Jindalee Bridge and outbound through Springfield Lakes. It's Chopper Day. More traffic soon on Smooth FM Brisbane.
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9: afternoon, I'm Heidi Tiltons. Blanche DelPuget is being remembered as a woman of great intellect, warmth and presence. The widow of Bob Hawke has passed away at the age of 82 after suffering from complications from influenza. South Australia's Premier has praised her achievements as an author and biographer in her own right, while Prime Minister Anthony Albanese has led tributes in federal parliament. Liberal frontbencher Andrew Hastie has dramatically escalated his feud with One Nation, saying the minor party has picked a fight with the wrong veteran. The former SAS soldier says a One Nation cartoon posted by Pauline Hanson repeatedly branded him a traitor. He's since branded Senator Hanson and Barnaby Joyce lying cowards. The Coalition has used Question Time to step up its attack on Labor's home battery rebate scheme, demanding answers over allegations of fraud and unsafe installations. Chris Bowen's been asked to guarantee every subsidised battery's been installed safely and meets technical requirements, but the Energy Minister argues that no electrical product can be guaranteed to carry zero risk.
13: I think every Australian of reasonableness and good faith knows that every electrical instrument, every electrical application comes with risk, Mr. Speaker. If a television has risk, an oven has risk, Mr. Speaker. Every electrical item has risk.
9: Australia's used car market has recorded a second consecutive month of growth in August. Used and demonstrated vehicle sales rose by 1.3%, and Star Wars is heading back to cinemas next year to celebrate its 50th anniversary, and fans will be able to see the original 1977 film on a very big screen as it gets its first ever IMAX release.
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9: Updating sport, and LIV Golf has officially filed for bankruptcy in the United States. Aussie Cameron Smith is listed as the fourth largest creditor, owed more than $6.5 million. Cowboys forward Reuben Cotter is free to play in Saturday's elimination final against the Sharks. He successfully had his careless high tackle charge downgraded at the NRL judiciary. And in football, Aston Villa has picked up its first win of the season, beginning its Champions League campaign with a 3-2 win over Club Brugge. Wins also for Real Madrid and Man City.
18: Smooth weather.
9: Mostly clear skies, getting down to 15 degrees tonight. Some showers on the way tomorrow with a top of 22. Looking further ahead, showers continuing on Friday and Saturday. Now let's see what's leading tonight's stories on Nine News.
21: Thanks, Heidi. Tonight, police raid the Queensland headquarters of the CFMEU over corruption allegations. Homes evacuated as fire rages through a Gold Coast townhouse complex. Author and widow of Bob Hawke, Blanche DelPuget, dies aged 82. And the NFL circus builds in Melbourne, one Queenslander getting front row seats to the big show. Nine News, your news on Nine, and Nine Now live at 6.
0: If your workday's wrapping up soon, let's fill it with more music and less chit-chat. I'll get on Duran Duran, Hungry Like the Wolf soon. First, here's Top Loader, starting in the moonlight.
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0: I hope you're enjoying the feel-good vibes from J-Lo if you had my love on smooth. And Lady Gaga with Bruno Mars, Die With A Smile. Hello, it's Karen. Lovely to have you here with us. We'll take a quick look at what's happening on the roads. And then more music and less talk continues with Kenny Loggins.
1: Brisbane's traffic on smooth.
2: A breakdown on Kingsford Smith Drive on the northbound off-ramp as you come off the gateway at Eagle Farm. Speed's been dropped down to 80 k's an hour. There's a breakdown on the Logan Motorway westbound before the Bow Desert Road off-ramp through Druvale. One on the Diagula Highway eastbound before Pettigrew Street through Caboolture. Damaged traffic lights and they are flashing on Harcourt Road and Acanthus Street heading through Darra. Delays on the gateway northbound, Nudgee to the Pine Rivers Bridge. Southbound a slow run from Murray all the way down past Mackenzie and Rochdale. And slow going on the Western Freeway from Mount Coother out towards Victory Pocket. It's Chopper Dave. Another check of the roads coming up for you soon on Smooth FM Brisbane.
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0: If you enjoyed that, it's a feel-good Wednesday afternoon here on Smooth. It's been lovely to have you company. If you're out and about, we'll check the roads in a sec. Heidi has a news update, and then Byron has more music and less talk for your drive home, Hall & Oates, Maneater, and Culture Club on the way.
1: If you're out and about Friday, September 11th, be sure to stop by Uptown on Queen Street Mall. Why? 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I'm talking awesome prizes, even better giveaways and more, including some really fun games. 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
2: 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A memorial bench for Alison Baden Clay, how it's hoped to help DV survivors. And famed writer and Bob Hawke's widow, Blanche Dalpuget, dies aged 82. 7 News at 6.
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16: Brisbane's traffic on Smooth.
17: A breakdown on the M1 northbound just before the City Road exit coming through Bean Lee. Delays are back to about Stanmore Road. There's metal debris to watch out for on Southern Crossway. Northbound before Kingsford Smith Drive at Eagle Farm. Breakdown on the M1 southbound heading through Helensvale. A breakdown on the DAG Highway eastbound before Pettigrew Street through Caboolture. Slow on the Gateway northbound from Nudgee to the Pine Rivers Bridge. The Western Freeway tucked in tight from Mount Thutha out to Victory Pocket. And delays on the Centenary Highway from Dara through to the Jindalee Bridge and outbound from the Logan Motorway to Springfield. It's Chopper Dave. Another check soon on Smooth FM Brisbane.
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4: Good afternoon, I'm Heidi Tiltons. The Communications Minister is playing down a White House warning over Labor's crackdown on social media giants. The new laws could see tech companies fined more than $100 million for failing to protect users from harmful content. Donald Trump has warned against what he calls the extortion of American tech companies. But Annika Wells has told News 24 Australia won't be backing down.
18: Obviously, I'm not the only person who engages with the US across the ministry, but in this particular piece of work, I wouldn't say that I have had that piece of feedback communicated to me, meeting sought, and I think that's because this is a long-standing piece of work. And like the Prime Minister said, we're a sovereign nation. We have the right to defend Australian parents and kids, and we'll do that.
4: Anthony Albanese's paid tribute to acclaimed Australian author and Bob Hawke's widow Blanche Dalpuget, who's died aged 82. The Prime Minister describing her as a true one-off, praising her compelling novels and definitive biographies. He says it's fitting her final message urged Australians to love one another. The primary school maths curriculum could be in line for a major revamp amid growing fears smartphones and AI are hurting student performance. Aussie teenagers are now performing around 2 years behind students who sat similar international tests two decades ago. The decline sparked fresh debate about how maths is taught and the impact of technology in the classroom. Police have raided the CFMEU's Brisbane headquarters today as part of an investigation spanning two states. Detectives have also executed a number of warrants across Victoria just weeks after raids on the construction union's Melbourne offices. And network bosses are shutting down reports Jimmy Kimmel is preparing to call time on his late night show. There had been claims the upcoming season would be its last, ending a 24-year run, but ABC says the report is inaccurate, insisting any talk about the show's future is purely speculative.
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4: Updating sport and daily, Cherry Evans has laid bare his ambition to win one final premiership before leaving the NRL. The veteran Roosters halfback is joining Hull FC in the Super League at the end of this season. He says he's determined to add another premiership to the one he won with Manly in his debut season of 2011.
20: Make no mistake that my desire to win a premiership here in these remaining games is something that I want more than anything. So I'm really clear on that. I'm really focused on that.
4: At the US Tennis Open, American Francis Tiafoe has pulled off a stunning comeback to reach the semifinals. World number one Aryna Sabalenka is also through, keeping alive her bid for a third straight US Open crown. And LIV Golf has officially filed for bankruptcy in the United States. Aussie Cameron Smith owed more than $6.5 million.
16: Smooth weather.
4: Mostly clear skies, getting down to 15 degrees tonight. Some showers on the way tomorrow with a top of 22. Looking further ahead, showers continuing on Friday and Saturday. Now let's see what's leading tonight's stories on Nine News.
21: Thanks, Heidi. Tonight, police raid the Queensland headquarters of the CFMEU over corruption allegations. Homes evacuated as fire rages through a Gold Coast townhouse complex. Author and widow of Bob Hawke, Blanche Dalpuget, dies aged 82. And the NFL circus builds in Melbourne, one Queenslander getting front row seats to the big show. Nine News, your news on Nine, and Nine Now live at 6.
22: Oh yeah, I like this. Definitely on the way to the weekend now at Smooth FM with some pretty exciting footy games happening, and well, if you can understand it, on Friday morning that American NFL thing too, which will be pretty exciting. Anyway, I hope you're well. Byron with you in for the drive home this afternoon for you. 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

0: She's so good. It's Dua Lipa here at Smooth FM. Don't Start Now. I hope you enjoyed that. With Byron with you, and as we roll out more music, and let's start to get you through a Wednesday afternoon, and along with playing the amazing voice of Amy Winehouse for you in a second, if you're stuck in the car and the worst of traffic getting home, what about a reason to wind the windows up and sing along? I'm about to play you one of my favourite Queen songs of all at Smooth.
1: 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While Gavin blissfully sleeps, this vigilant bird, the ANZ Falcon, is on high alert. Yes, his ANZ Falcon watches for fraud 24/7. So should a fraudster use Gavin's card details while he snores, his ANZ Falcon will swoop in. ANZ Fraud Protection. 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

0: I reckon that is one of the best Queen songs ever. It just sounds so good, and I hope you enjoy too. It's Smoothie FM. And thank you for joining us. Byron Webb in for the run home into Wednesday night. About to play some Taylor Swift for you, but firstly, if you're getting home in the traffic, let's see how that's behaving for you now. It's Smooth.
1: Brisbane's traffic on Smooth.
2: A breakdown on Beaudesert Road, outbound in the left lane after Elizabeth Street as you make your way out through Acacia Ridge. A breakdown on Southern Crossway, southbound at the Toombul Road exit through Hendrup. A breakdown on the M1 northbound before City Road heading through Beenleigh. A breakdown too on the Diagula Highway through Caboolture around Pettigrew Street. Delays on Ipswich Road outbound from the Gabba to Annerley, and slow on Beaudesert Road southbound through Archerfield and Cannon Vale out towards Parkinson. It's a busy run too at the moment on the Centenary Highway as you head from basically the Logan Motorway all the way out towards Springfield. It's Chopper Dave. Another check coming up soon on Smooth FM Brisbane.
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3: 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Why? 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

0: as we do our best to get you to Wednesday night feeling good. This is Smooth FM. Thank you so much for being a part of it too, with Byron and Webb here this afternoon for you. After a quick look into next on our Smooth News, back into it with some real elegance. Love the sound of Simply Red. I'll play those guys. And equally, the Cranberries are on the way soon for you too at Smooth.
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12: Brisbane's traffic on Smooth.
13: The run up the Bruce Highway is so far so good till you get to about Ullman Road. There's a couch sitting on the northbound right shoulder as you head through Burpengary. A breakdown on the Gateway northbound on-ram coming from Mount Gravatt to Palabar Road through Mackenzie. Breakdown 2 on Beaudesert Road, southbound left lane after Elizabeth Street through Acacia Ridge. It's a bit of a slow run still on the Gateway northbound from Deegan up through Brackenridge. Southbound's not too bad, heading down through Mackenzie. The Western Freeway, though, yet to ease from Mount Coothra out towards Victory Pocket. And the Centenary Highway still a bit patchy out to Springfield Lakes. It's Chopper Dave. Another check of the roads coming up for you soon on Smooth FM Brisbane.
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14: Good evening, I'm Heidi Tiltons. Labor is brushing aside a warning from the White House over its crackdown on social media giants. The communications minister says Australia is a sovereign nation and won't back away from laws designed to protect Aussie kids online. Pressure is growing on the Prime Minister over a $6 million Commonwealth grant to a golf club in his Sydney electorate. Anthony Albanese says he was unaware he was an honorary member of the club, but the opposition's Bridget McKenzie, who resigned over an undeclared gun club membership, says it makes a mockery of the system.
15: I would hate to think that I am the last minister in this Westminster system to actually resign over a perceived conflict of interest and an upholding of the ministerial code of conduct.
14: A Melbourne woman accused of enslaving a Yazidi teenager while living under Islamic State has been refused bail for a second time. A Supreme Court judge found Zainab Ahmad still poses a low but real risk of extremist conduct. The nation is remembering the widow of former Prime Minister Bob Hawke, Blanche Dalpuget, who's died at the age of 82. The acclaimed writer's family revealing she passed away from complications from influenza. And Miley Cyrus is proving she is still one of pop's hottest tickets. More than 1.2 million people reportedly joined the pre-sale queue for Miley's two shows at the Hollywood Bowl. The venue holds just 17,500 fans.
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14: Updating sport, and the San Francisco 49ers admit they're unsure whether their travel strategy will pay off ahead of Friday morning's showdown against the LA Rams at the MCG. The 49ers deliberately came a week early to acclimatise while their rivals will touch down tomorrow. Newcastle will welcome back several big names for Friday night's sudden death final against South Sydney, and Aryna Sabalenka is a step closer to a hat-trick of US Open titles moving into the semi-finals.
12: Smooth weather.
14: Mostly clear skies, getting down to 15 degrees tonight. Some showers on the way tomorrow with a top of 22. Looking further ahead, showers continuing on Friday and Saturday. Now let's see what's leading tonight's stories on Nine News.
17: Thanks, Heidi. Tonight, police raid the Queensland headquarters of the CFMEU over corruption allegations. Author and widow of Bob Hawke, Blanche Dalpuget, dies aged 82. Anthony Albanese defends pork barrelling allegations over golf club cash, and the NFL Circus builds in Melbourne. Now, don't worry, you haven't missed Nine News. Use the start over function on Nine Now as soon as you're home.
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0: 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I hope you're well at this end of a Wednesday, especially with Byron Weaver here to play another great hour of songs and such a good sound. Now, these guys do it well. Here's Simply Red for you now.
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0: Sounding pretty good, I reckon. It's Smooth FM with Go West, and love the sound of Dolores O'Riordan, that Irish lilt of the Cranberries and Linger in there too. I really hope you enjoyed that. With Byron with you and rolling out more music, and let's talk at Lady Jew in Australia very soon, only weeks away actually. Olivia Dean on the playlist soon for you, Smooth.
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0: In only around 3 weeks from now, the very smooth Olivia Dean is going to be heading our way to play live. That is so good. And that song's good too, isn't it? Baby Steps here at Smooth FM. With Byron Within, rolling out more music and let's talk it a Wednesday night. And after a quick check-in on the traffic now, which is hopefully looking a little lighter if you're out and about in that, I'm going to go some legendary homegrown for you next at Smooth.
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2: A couch sitting on the Bruce Highway northbound right shoulder after Ullman Road through Burpengary. There's a broken down car on Bedersed Road, southbound left lane after Elizabeth Street through Acacia Ridge. We've got some slow going on Ipswich Road, still from the Gabba out towards Annerley. Some busy going as you head along the Centenary Highway out towards Springfield. It is easing pretty quickly though. No hold-ups now along the Logan Motorway, both directions doing A-OK. Western Freeway easing from Indooroopilly out to Victory Pocket. Still a bit of traffic on the Riverside Expressway and the Captain Cook Bridge heading into Wardstown, round towards Coronation Drive as well. It's Shopper Day. That's your latest traffic up to date on Smooth FM Brisbane.
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0: sounding good and it's making you feel good. Yeah, well, it's pretty sure bet it's Smooth FM. Thank you for joining us, whatever you're doing at this very moment, as we head up towards 7 p.m. with Byron Whitty here to keep you company. And a bit excited, I don't know about you, Bruno Mars locked in now for an Australian tour next year. He's so smooth and I'll play him soon for you. And along with that, out of all the George Michael songs, I dare say it is probably his most loved that I'll play soon for you too, it's Smooth.
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0: 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I hope you're well. Byron Whitty here with another great run of songs and a Taylor to get us back underway with more music and less talk now.
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0: It's the band The Calling at Smooth FM. And what do you reckon? The most loved George Michael song before that? Careless Whisper. It's certainly got to be out there. Anyhow, I hope you enjoyed with Byron and Vivian playing you more music next week. A reminder to wind you down nicely at 9 p.m. with Cameron Daddo back in. I never quite know whether to warn you though or not, but I will. We're about to rickroll you next at Smooth.
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0: Heading towards a very passionate weekend of footy finals this weekend here at Smooth FM. Oh, and of course, Friday night with the Americans in Australia, that NFL game, if anyone understands any bit of that, it should be fun, though, I'm sure. Thank you for joining us. Byron with here, nearly 8 p.m. now, to keep it sounding good. Another guy on the way to Australia soon. We love him. Robbie Williams next week, and Crowded House soon as well.
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0: It's nice to have you listening in on a Wednesday night here at Smooth FM. Hope you're well with Byron with here. And now that we've got Bruno Mars locked in for an Australian tour next year, gee, Australia is going to be concert central over the coming months with this guy here soon too. Robbie Williams for you now.
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0: That makes it sound a bit more like our Smooth FM old school disco on a Friday night. It's so good from the Communards with Earth, Wind and Fire in there too before that. Like it. And Byron with you here on the way to Wednesday night. Techie fans, I imagine, getting a bit excited right now. I think tomorrow's the big Apple unveil for the year. I think we get to see the new iPhone 18 for the first time. Anyway, excited, I'm sure, if you're among them. Soon for you, Cameron Daddo in Winding Things Down. We've got Amy Winehouse before then and a great Roxette song on the way next here at Smooth.
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0: Whatever you're up to this end of a Wednesday, thank you so much for joining us at Smooth FM. Heading up towards 9 o'clock now, and Byron Webb about to hand the baton to Cameron Daddo. We're going to slip into something a little more relaxed for the rest of our night. It's going to wind you down till midnight. Enjoy, I know you will.
1: Hey, Naomi Watts here. I want to feel the sun on my skin. I want to get stuck into a good breakfast, go grab that coffee at a little corner place like the bakery on Glen Eyre, the smell of fresh cooked bread, the smell of the ocean. It's that feeling of home I'm always drawn to. Things move a little slower in the neighborhood, and that's what makes it so wonderful.
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11: 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Hi, it's Cam Daddo. I'll get Toto on in a sec and Sixpence None the Richer. 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

0: More music, less talk. Cameron Daddo here on Smooth with Seal. That's Kiss from a Rose. Reminding you that tomorrow is Are You OK Day. 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
7: 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Yes, his ANZ Falcon watches for fraud 24/7. So should a fraudster use Gavin's card details while he snores, his ANZ Falcon will swoop in. ANZ Fraud Protection. 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Smooth.
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1: 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It's a gorgeous feeling, that spring kind of vibe. 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

0: On your Feel Good Station, Smooth Cam Datto with Aussie voice coach Richard Marks. Endless summer nights. Be a few of those coming up. It's a lot of great buzz for the Airport Chaplain on SBS On Demand. Have you seen it? Stars Hugo Weaving, Claudia Carvin and Shabana Aziz. You might recognise Shabana from The Pit. 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
0: Top of the hour. 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

0: comes to waiting. That is one of my favourites from the Chicks. Just the right amount of protest. Not ready to make nice. Cameron Datto, for a little while longer tonight here on Smooth, sending lots of love to our up late teachers. Getting pretty close to the pointy end of term three. She is flying. So thank you for all the hard work with the kids this year. You've been amazing. We celebrate you on Smooth. Colby Calais with Bubbly is next.
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0: And that is just what we need to wrap out spring evening. It's Cam Daddo on Smooth. Anytime you need, day or night, we are here for you, paying it forward with the midweek fortune cookie. What have we got? Oh, yeah, I love this. If you chase two rabbits, both will escape. There you go, zero in. The More Music Breakfast Show is back from 5:30 tomorrow morning. And as always, make sure you dream big with us on Smooth. Bye for now.
1: 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While Gavin blissfully sleeps, this vigilant bird, the ANZ Falcon, is on high alert. 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
4: 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While Gavin blissfully sleeps, this vigilant bird, the ANZ Falcon, is on high alert. Yes, his ANZ Falcon watches for fraud 24/7. 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
9: Brisbane's traffic on Smooth.
10: Morning, everyone. A couple of early morning crashes around this morning. A crash through Dutton Park on Cornwall Street near Noble Street to look out for through Dutton Park. A crash in Helensvale, Hope Island Road westbound around exit 57. Got a breakdown in Caboolture on the Diagula Highway eastbound at Pettigrew Street to look out for. An early car fire has fireys on scene. Samsonvale Road just near Railway Ave to avoid as well. If you see any dramas or delays on our roads, call the traffic hotline direct on 1300 595937. It's Liam, and that's the latest traffic on Smooth FM Brisbane.
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11: Good morning, I'm Mahan Kashani. The PM and opposition leader Angus Taylor have held talks on migration as Labor seeks a pathway to get its fresh crackdown through the Senate. But the coalition's demands on how to crunch the overseas intake means a deal isn't yet in sight. If the two major parties can resolve their difference, government sources say Labor's highly anticipated migration plan could be put to Parliament as early as next week. Organised crime groups are stealing cars from Australian roads, shipping them overseas and stripping them down to sell the parts in Iran and Russia. The revelation from the Insurance Council of Australia comes amid fresh data showing Melbourne remains Australia's vehicle theft epicentre. The Trump administration will confront Australia over its plan to force digital platforms to take down harmful content and let users opt out of tailored algorithms. Big tech companies would be fined more than $100 million for breaching the proposed laws. The White House says the US administration would raise its concerns with trading partners in a statement released less than 24 hours after Australia's announcement on Tuesday. And a large sinkhole has opened up outside a house in Malibu, reportedly belonging to Hollywood actor Nicolas Cage. The sinkhole appeared after the driveway collapsed and follows heavy rain in Southern California over recent days. Local media says no injuries have been reported. Updating sport. Elijah Hollands is at peace with the end of his Carlton career, saying he realises there are more important things in life that he needs to focus on. Hollands was one of seven players delisted by the Blues yesterday, with former GWS stars Zach Williams, Jordan Boyd and Flynn Young also among the casualties. His axing came just months after suffering an on-field mental health episode. And world number two, Elena Rybakina, is through to the US Open semi-finals with a three-set win over qualifier Zheng Qin Wen.
12: Tick off your morning to-do list at BP with barista coffee and breakfast snacks. Turn into BP and it's tick done.
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11: Cloudy with a possible shower, 22 the top. A few showers tomorrow, also 22. Similar on Saturday and Sunday. And that's the latest on Smooth.
5: Yeah, thanks so much, Han. Had a few showers overnight. Roads are wet in places. 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

0: Feeling good with Maroon 5 here at Smooth FM Brisbane. And good morning. You've just arrived to work, or maybe you're still on your way in. Welcome along. It's Nick Michaels with the More Music Breakfast Show. Well, a cloudy start our Thursday. Showers on and off today. Let's get the latest from the newsroom with Maham Kashani. And looking forward to playing Michael Jackson. Matchbox Winnie.
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6: Morning, everyone. Crash this morning in Redland Bay, Main Street near Spinnaker Court to avoid. Just mopping up a crash on Cornwall Street around Noble Street through Dutton Park. Cars are moving on. Traffic's still there. Breakdown Dagula Highway, eastbound at Pettigrew Street through Caboolture, and a car fire this morning in Strathpine, Samsonvale Road near Railway Ave to look out for. Little heavy on the M1 northbound Tanimura to Sachs Creek. Delays on the Warrego Highway and Ippi Motorway, eastbound Riverview, Goodner and Darra. If you see any dramas or delays, call the traffic hotline direct 1300 595 937. And that's the latest traffic on Smooth FM Brisbane.
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2: Good morning, I'm Maham Kashani. The Insurance Council of Australia has revealed organised crime groups are stealing cars from Australian roads and selling the parts in Iran and Russia. The revelation comes amid fresh data showing Melbourne remains Australia's vehicle theft epicentre, with Victoria recording over 12,000 car theft claims in the past financial year, costing insurers $244 million. Throughout the year, Victorian and Queensland police have raided shipping containers at Melbourne and Brisbane ports and at wrecking yards, uncovering hidden stolen vehicles. The Prime Minister and opposition leader have held talks on migration as Labor seeks a pathway to get its fresh crackdown through the Senate. Government sources say Labor's highly anticipated migration plan could be put to Parliament as early as next week if the two major parties can resolve their differences. Emergency agencies are urging Aussies to prepare ahead of a high-risk spring and summer forecast. The Weather Bureau warns warm, dry conditions will heighten the risk of heat waves, severe thunderstorms and early season bushfires. And Apple has unveiled the iPhone Duo, the company's first foldable phone and the most significant change to the iPhone since its introduction in 2007. The device opens and closes like a passport to double its screen size. The phone will start at nearly $3,500 and be available on October 23. Updating sport. Carlton has delisted seven players from its AFL roster. One of those delisted was Elijah Hollands, months after suffering an on-field mental health episode. Hollands has taken to social media, thanking the greater AFL community for its support since his mental health challenges became public. And Tom Lynagh will make his return to the rugby field this weekend after a horror run of injuries have kept him sidelined. Lynagh was a Wallabies starting fly half for all three tests against the British and Irish Lions Lions in 2025, but managed just 18 minutes with the Queensland Reds this year.
7: Tick off your morning to-do list at BP with barista coffee and breakfast snacks. Turn into BP and it's tick done.
1: Smooth weather.
2: Cloudy with a possible shower, 22 the top. A few showers tomorrow, also 22. Similar on Saturday and Sunday. And that's the latest on Smooth.
0: Thanks for the update, Mahan. Hello, it's Nick here with the More Music Breakfast Show on Smooth Brisbane. Thursday already. Looking forward to seeing Practical Magic 2, which opens in cinemas today. Going to go along as well. Nicole Kidman, Sandra Bullock, back together again.
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0: Cloudy start our Thursday with more showers and a much cooler 22 for today. The same for tomorrow, the weekend and Monday. And it's Nick Michaels with the More Music Breakfast Show. Good to have you with us. Now, the big tour everybody's talking about, Bruno Mars, the Romantic Tour. 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How good is that? Traffic update next and then back with Cher. 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
2: Morning, everyone. Multi-vehicle crash this morning through Eagleby. It's happened on the M1 northbound around Main Street, around Beenleigh and the Eagleby stretch. So we've got northbound and southbound delays now as a result. A crash in Redland Bay, Main Street near Spinnaker Court to look out for through Redland Bay this morning. There's a broken down car on the gateway southbound at Winner Road through Tingalpa, reduced speeds to 80 k's an hour, and a breakdown on the M1 and northbound around Logan Road through Slacks Creek, reduced speeds to 60 there this morning as well. Any dramas, call the traffic hotline 1300 595 937. And that's the latest traffic on Smooth FM Brisbane.

0: 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Hello, it's Nick Michaels with the More Music Breakfast Show on Smooth Brisbane. 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Let's get the latest in the newsroom now. 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
18: Good morning, everyone. Just a reminder, the City Cats, Kitty Cats and Fairies are out today due to more industrial strike. There's been a single vehicle crash in New Farm, Kent Street around Chester Street to avoid. We've also got a broken down car on the Gateway Motorway southbound at Wynnum Road, Tingalpa. Reduced speeds there to 80. A broken down car on the M1 northbound at Logan Road through Slacks Creek. Reduced speeds there to 60 kilometres an hour. If you see any dramas or delays on our roads, call the traffic hotline direct on 1300 595937. I'm Liam and that's the latest traffic on Smooth FM Brisbane.
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19: Good morning, I'm Mahan Kashani. One Nation leader Pauline Hanson says Liberal MP Andrew Hastie is making a mountain out of a molehill over a cartoon on her website. The former elite soldier is demanding Senator Hanson remove the cartoon, which labels him a traitor. Mr. Hastie believes he's being targeted because he was subpoenaed to give evidence in the Ben Robert Smith defamation case. Senator Hanson says that's not the case, arguing the cartoon is satire, and she doesn't believe Mr. Hastie is a traitor. Labor's highly anticipated migration plan could be put to federal parliament as early as next week. Government sources have told Nine newspapers the federal government could seek a pathway to get its fresh crackdown through the Senate if Labor and the coalition can resolve their differences. It comes amid reports Labor is contemplating measures to reduce the net overseas migration figure to 225,000. Insurers have revealed organised crime groups are stealing cars from Australian roads and selling the parts in Iran and Russia. Emergency agencies are urging Aussies to prepare ahead of a high-risk spring and summer forecast. Updating sport. Kevin Sheedy is urging Essendon to investigate the leaking of a proposed private meeting between James Heard and Key Bombers officials, insisting they should get rid of them if it's proven the source came from within the club. And Carlos Alcaraz has been knocked out of the US Open by American Ben Shelton in a fifth set tiebreak to advance to the semi-finals.
1: Tick off your morning to-do list at BP with barista coffee and breakfast snacks. Turn into BP and it's tick. Done.
17: Smooth weather.
19: Cloudy with a possible shower, 22 at the top. A few showers tomorrow, also 22. Similar on Saturday and Sunday. And that's the latest on Smooth.
6: Yeah, thanks so much, Mahan. Are you an early morning starter? 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

0: VG's getting us going this morning here at Smooth Brisbane. Night Fever and Kylie, of course, going to be at the AFL Grand Final. Looking forward to that. Love at First Sight. And Nick Michaels with the More Music Breakfast Show. Thanks for tuning in, making us a part of your morning. A few showers on and off again today with a top of 22, much cooler. And then the same for tomorrow, the weekend, into Monday as well at this stage. Now, the Brisbane Festival Daybreaker is happening early Saturday morning at the Festival Village at South Bank. Alcohol-free dance and wellness yoga. 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The ticket prices vary from $35 to $70 with a $3.75 booking fee. 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Welcome along.
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2: Good morning, everyone. Well, the City Cats, Kitty Cats and Fairies are out today due to more strike action, so you're going to have to make alternate plans there. We've got a breakdown on the Gateway southbound, Winter Road, Tingalpa, reduced speeds to 80. A breakdown on the M1 northbound at Logan Road through Slacks Creek, reduced speeds there to 60. And a breakdown on the Diagula Highway eastbound at Pettigrew Street through Caboolture. Running heavy on the Ippi Motorway eastbound, Riverview, Goodna, Wacol and Oxley this morning as well. Now, if you see any dramas or delays on our roads, call the traffic hotline direct on 1300 595 937. It's Liam, and that's the latest traffic on Smooth FM Brisbane. Yeah.

0: Your feel good station, Smooth Brisbane, and Jesse McCartney. And no matter where you are, whether it's at home, work, or travelling, nice to have you listening to our More Music Breakfast Show. My name is Nick Michaels. Hope your morning's off to a good start. We'll see what's happening in the news. Our 7 o'clock update with Maham Kashani next. Then Janet Jackson, everyone's favourite from Adele, Rolling in the Deep.
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1: Brisbane's traffic on Smooth.
14: Morning, everyone. A broken down car with some debris on the Gateway Motorway southbound. Southbound lanes around Southern Crossway have been affected through Murarrie. Got a breakdown on the Gateway southbound at Wynnum Road through Tingalpa, reduced speeds to 80. A breakdown on the M1 northbound at Logan Road through Slacks Creek, reduced speeds to 60. And we're dealing with no city cats, kitty cats or ferries at all today due to the industrial strike. Running heavy on Old Northern Road and South Pine Road in Mount McDowell to Inogra this morning as well. Now, if you see any dramas or delays on our roads, call the traffic hotline direct on 1300 595937. That's the latest traffic on Smooth FM Brisbane.
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15: Good morning, I'm Maham Kashani. The Insurance Council of Australia has revealed organised crime groups are stealing cars from Australian roads and selling the parts in Iran and Russia. The revelation comes amid fresh data showing Melbourne remains Australia's vehicle theft epicentre. Throughout the year, Victorian and Queensland police have raided shipping containers at Melbourne and Brisbane ports and at wrecking yards, uncovering hidden stolen vehicles. Labor's highly anticipated migration plan could be put to federal parliament as early as next week. Government sources have told Nine newspapers the federal government could seek a pathway to get its fresh crackdown through the Senate if Labor and the coalition can resolve their differences. One third of all homes sold in the past year are worth less today than they were purchased. Melbourne and Sydney recorded the largest loss, according to new data from Cotality. Tributes have been paid to King Harold after his funeral in Norway, with the Prince of Wales and other European royals among the attendees. Flags were raised from half-mast to mark the conclusion of a private ceremony in Oslo, where the King was laid to rest in the crypt of the Palace Chapel after a public service at Oslo Cathedral. And we're being encouraged to ask someone a simple question today. Are you okay? Are You Okay Day is a national day of action to encourage people to reach out to others who may be struggling. Updating sport. Geelong will have a captain's run in Perth today ahead of tomorrow night's semi-final against Fremantle. The Cats are weighing up a recall of Sam De Koning. Kevin Sheedy is urging Essendon to investigate the leaking of a proposed private meeting between James Heard and Key Bombers officials, insisting they should get rid of them if it's proven the source came from within the club. And Melbourne Victory has earned the chance to lift the Australia Cup for a third time, securing a spot in next month's decider with a 2-0 semi-final win over Sydney FC.
16: Tick off your morning to-do list at BP with barista coffee and breakfast snacks. Turn into BP and it's tick done.
1: Smooth weather.
15: Cloudy with a possible shower, 22 at the top. A few showers tomorrow, also 22. Similar on Saturday and Sunday. And that's the latest on Smooth.
0: Yeah, thanks so much, Maham. A wonderful way to start our Thursday on Are You OK Day. Don't avoid the question. The conversation could change a life. Ask Are You OK any day. Hello there, it's Nick Michaels. And welcome to our More Music Breakfast Show.
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1: Rick Springfield, Jesse's Girl here at Smooth Brisbane. And it's Nick with you on our More Music Breakfast Show. Great to be sharing our morning with you. A few showers on and off today with a top around 22. Much cooler day. And the same for tomorrow, the weekend, and the Monday as well at this stage. Now, of course, the Lions and the Crows of the Gabba on Saturday night, do or die final. In the AFLW, of course, the Lions are in Perth with their game against West Coast Eagles on Saturday afternoon. Let's hope they smash it out. Stay with us. Earth, Wind and Fire, September, next on Smooth.
2: Brisbane's traffic on Smooth.
3: Good morning, everyone. Two car crashes this morning at Carroll Park and Centenary Highway northbound around the Logan Motorway through Carroll Park. To avoid traffic, back to Springfield. We've got that broken down car on the Gateway northbound, Mackerback, Palomar Road through McKenzie. A breakdown on the Gateway southbound, Wynnum Road through Tingalpa. A breakdown on the Diagula Highway eastbound around Pettigrew Street through Caboolture. And no city cats, kitty cats or ferries all day today due to more strike action. If you see any dramas or delays in our roads, call the traffic hotline direct on 1300 595 937. It's Liam and that's the latest traffic on Smooth FM Brisbane.

0: Eagle Eye Cherry, Safe Tonight. Great songs like that to start out Thursday on the More Music Breakfast Show. It's Nick Michaels. Welcome along. Now, not only is it swooping season, but snakes are on the move as well. I saw one on the footpath outside our place yesterday. Small python, I think it was. Look at the garden next door. 7:30 News next.
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10: Does it really matter if Fran finds the right lamp for the change room? 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
12: Good morning, everyone. Just a reminder, no City Cats, Kitty Cats or ferries all day today due to strike action. Going to break down on the gateway northbound at Macrobac, Palabar Road through Mackenzie. A breakdown on the gateway southbound, Winton Road, Tingalpa. Going to break down the Dowgilla Highway eastbound at Pettigrew Street through Caboolture. Heavy on the Ippy Motorway eastbound, Wacol through Oxley. Delays on Queen Street northbound, Alice Street and Smith Street through Goodna. And heavy on the Mount Lindsay Highway northbound this morning through Boronia Heights. If you see any dramas or delays, call the traffic hotline on 1300 595 937. It's Liam, and that's the latest traffic on Smooth FM. Brisbane.
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13: Good morning, I'm Maham Kashani. South Australia's Premier Peter Malinauskas has challenged the PM's agenda in a major speech last night, demanding Australia's strong migration program be preserved. Mr. Malinauskas condemned a mainstream political race to the bottom to slash migration and accused major parties, without naming Labor, of a bid to appease One Nation in politically driven plans to cut immigration numbers. This comes amid reports the federal government has imposed a net migration target of 225,000, down from 300,000 a year, but repeatedly delayed releasing policy measures to cut numbers. And your report shows one third of all homes sold in the past year are worth less today than when they were purchased 12 months ago. Melbourne and Sydney have recorded the largest loss, according to Cotality. Insurers have revealed organised crime groups are stealing cars from Australian roads and selling the parts in Iran and Russia, as sanctions make the black market market for parts increasingly lucrative. New data shows car thefts cost the Australian economy more than $500 million in the past financial year. The Trump administration will confront Australia over its plan to force digital platforms to remove harmful content and let users opt out of tailored algorithms. Tech companies would be fined more than $100 million for breaching the proposed laws. The White House has described the policy as extortionate and says it will raise its concerns with trading partners. And a large sinkhole has opened up outside a house in Malibu reportedly belonging to Hollywood actor Nicolas Cage. The sinkhole appeared after the driveway collapsed and follows heavy rain in Southern California over recent days. Updating sport. Elijah Hollands is at peace with the end of his Carlton career, saying he realises there are more important things in life that he needs to focus on. Hollands was one of seven players delisted by the Blues yesterday, with former GWS star Zach Williams, Jordan Boyd and Flynn Young also among the casualties. His axing came just months after suffering an on-field mental health episode. Jack Cole will start at 5-8 for Penrith against the Roosters this weekend in his first NRL final. He made his NRL debut 4 years ago and a suspension for Jack Cogger has opened the door for him to make a finals debut. And the Opals have beaten Italy 82-80 to reach the FIBA Women's Basketball World Cup quarterfinals.
14: Tick off your morning to-do list at BP with barista coffee and breakfast snacks. Turn into BP and it's tick done.
11: Smooth weather.
13: Cloudy with a possible shower, 22 at the top. A few showers tomorrow, also 22. Similar on Saturday and Sunday. And that's the latest on Smooth.
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0: Right, tiny company on our mornings at breakfast show here at Smooth Brisbane. It's Nick with you. A few showers on and off today with a top around 22. Same for tomorrow, the weekend, and Monday as well. 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
1: Brisbane's traffic on Smooth.
2: Morning, everyone. Broke in their car on the Bruce Highway southbound around Boundary Road through North Lakes this morning. Breakdown on the Gateway northbound Old Cleveland Road through Belmont. Breakdown the Logan Motorway westbound at Logan Lee Road through Meadowbrook. And a broken down car on the Gateway southbound at Wynnum Road through Tingalpa. Reduced speeds now down to 80 k's an hour. Don't forget the City Cats, Kitty Cats and Fairies. They're offline all day today due to more strike action. If you see any dramas or delays in our roads, call the traffic hotline direct on 1300 595 9537. That's the latest traffic right here on Smooth FM Brisbane.

0: Robinson, you got it here in Smooth Brisbane with more music and less talk. And it's Nick, and you're doing the Bridge to Brisbane on Sunday. Sold out, over 40,000 people are taking part. It's going to be a great morning. Hope you enjoy it. 8 o'clock news, Maham, on the way next.
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2: 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Morning showers Saturday, but Sunday's bathed in sun. Try the Brisbane mouth for Dewey's. 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Max of 24 degrees, 13 minimum. 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
15: Morning, everyone. Broken down car this morning on the M1 northbound at Lexington Road through Underwood. There's a broken down car on the Ippi Motorway westbound at the Warrego Highway exit through Riverview. A broken down truck on the M1 northbound blocking the centre lane at Murray's Road through Slacks Creek. Traffic's back to Logan Home. And a broken down car on the Bruce southbound at Boundary Road through North Lakes. I can see some debris. It's a box on the Ted's Mount Bridge southbound before Brighton. Reduced speeds there to 40k's an hour. Now, if you see any dramas or delays in our roads, call the traffic hotline direct on 1300 595937. I'm Liam, and that's the latest traffic on Smooth FM Brisbane.
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16: Good morning, I'm Maham Gashani. The federal government will unveil new laws today targeting the booming illicit tobacco trade. The proposal would make it easier for authorities to lay charges over illegally imported tobacco. The government has rejected the Coalition and One Nation's calls to slash the tobacco excise. The Prime Minister and opposition leader have held talks on migration as Labor seeks a pathway to get its fresh crackdown through the Senate. Government sources say Labor's highly anticipated migration plan could be put to Parliament as early as next week if the two major parties can resolve their differences. A high-profile brand at the centre for scandal over sunscreen is suing its manufacturer for millions of dollars for misleading and deceptive conduct. Ultraviolet is one of several sunscreen brands pulled from the shelves last year over fears its SPF was lower than advertised. The products were made by Wild Child Laboratories, which went into voluntary liquidation last month. And Apple has unveiled the iPhone Duo, the company's first foldable phone and the most significant change to the iPhone since its introduction in 2007. The device opens and closes like a passport to double its screen size. The phone will start at nearly $3,500 and be available on October 23. Updating sport. Carlton has delisted seven players from its AFL roster. One of those delisted was Elijah Hollands, months after suffering an on-field mental health episode. Hollands has taken to social media thanking the greater AFL community for its support since his mental health challenges became public. And Tom Lynagh will make his return to the rugby field this weekend after a horror run of injuries have kept him sidelined. Lynagh was Wallabies' starting fly half for all three tests against the British and Irish Lions in 2025, but managed just 18 minutes with the Queensland Reds this year. The four-week Super Rugby Oz competition begins this weekend.
17: Tick off your morning to-do list at BP with barista coffee and breakfast snacks. Turn into BP and it's tick done.
9: Smooth weather.
16: Cloudy with a possible shower, 22 at the top. A few showers tomorrow, also 22. Similar on Saturday and Sunday. And that's the latest on Smooth.
0: Yeah, thanks, Maham. It is our More Music Breakfast Show here on Smooth Brisbane. It's Nick Michaels. You just joined us for the first time. Great to have you with us. You made any plans for the weekend at this stage? Maybe going to the Lions game on Saturday at the Gabba.
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0: Feeling good with Taylor Dane here on Smooth Brisbane. Can't get enough of your love. It's Nick Michaels. Thanks for being with us. Now, of course, today is Are You OK Day, and the message is ask Are You OK any day. A simple conversation could change a life, which is a fair call. A few showers hot on off today, a much cooler 22. Same for tomorrow, the weekend, and the Monday as well. 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
2: Good morning, everyone. Car and a motorbike have collided through Castledine this morning. Gympie Road inbound centre lane and right-hand lane now blocked at Beams Road through Castledine. Traffic is back to Lingfield. We've got debris. It's a box on the Ted Smout Bridge halfway across the bridge affecting southbound travels. Reduced speeds to 40. A broken down truck on Gympie Road northbound near Strathmore Street through Kedron has traffic back to Stafford Road this morning as well. If you see any dramas or delays in our roads, call the traffic hotline direct on 1300 595 937. It's Liam, and that's the latest traffic on Smooth FM Brisbane.

0: Feel Good Station, Smooth FM Brisbane, and Chrissy Hyde from The Pretenders had a birthday the other day. G'day, it's Nick here with the More Music Breakfast Show. You're heading to the Goldie over the weekend. 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
1: Brisbane's traffic on Smooth.
13: Got a broken down car on the M1 southbound at Hope Island Road through Helensvale this morning. A breakdown on the Gateway northbound at Miles Putting Road through Rochdale. Reduced speeds to 80. A broken down truck on Gympie Road northbound. Blocking the centre lane at Stanmore Street through Kedron. Traffic's back to Stafford Road. A broken down car on the M1 northbound at Lexington Road through Underwood. And a broken down truck on the M1 northbound around Murray's Road through Slacks Creek has traffic back to Logan Home. We're waiting on heavy haulage to fix that one up for us. Any dramas or delays, call the traffic hotline on 1300 59 5937. It's Liam, and that's the latest traffic on Smooth FM Brisbane.
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18: Good morning, I'm Mahun Kashani. One Nation leader Pauline Hanson says Liberal MP Andrew Hastie is making a mountain out of a molehill over a cartoon on her website. The former elite soldier is demanding Senator Hanson remove the cartoon, which labels him a traitor. Mr. Hastie believes he's being targeted because he was subpoenaed to give evidence in the Ben Roberts Smith defamation case. Senator Hanson says that's not the case, arguing the cartoon is satire and she doesn't believe Mr. Hastie is a traitor. Labor's highly anticipated migration plan could be put to federal parliament as early as next week. Government sources have told Nine newspapers the federal government could seek a pathway to get its fresh crackdown through the Senate if Labor and the coalition can resolve their differences. It comes amid reports Labor is contemplating measures to reduce the net overseas migration figure to 225,000. Insurers have revealed organised crime groups are stealing cars from Australian roads and selling the parts in Iran and Russia. Emergency agencies are urging Aussies to prepare ahead of a high-risk spring and summer forecast. Updating sport. Kevin Sheedy is urging Essendon to investigate the leaking of a proposed private meeting between James Heard and key Bombers officials, insisting they should get rid of them if it's proven the source came from within the club. Sheedy has told News Corp he was angry about the leak, saying it may have been part of an anti-Heard campaign to ensure he doesn't return to the club in any capacity. Carlos Alcaraz has been knocked out of the US Open by American Ben Shelton in a fifth set tiebreak to advance to the semi-finals. And the DP World Tour says it's had a high volume of interest from LIV golf players and is exploring ways to accommodate those who leave the breakaway league. It comes after LIV Golf filed for bankruptcy in the US as it attempts to restructure for a new era next year.
2: Tick off your morning to-do list at BP with barista coffee and breakfast snacks. Turn into BP and it's tick done.
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18: Cloudy with a possible shower, 22 at the top. A few showers tomorrow, also 22. Similar on Saturday and Sunday. And that's the latest on Smooth.
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0: You make me feel like dancing and singing along. Great song that from Leo Sayer. Hello, it's Nick Michaels with the More Music Breakfast Show here at Smooth Brisbane. A few showers around today, a much cooler 22. And the same for tomorrow, the weekend, and the Monday as well at this stage. Now, Practical Magic 2 opens in cinemas today. Sandra Bullock and Nicole Kidman return as the iconic Owen sister witches. We'd like you to see it with three of your friends. 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
2: Good morning, everyone. A crash this morning in North Maclean happened on Greenbank Road around Scott Lane through North Maclean. Fireys are there right now, so it's a little slow in the area as you'd expect. A breakdown on the gateway northbound, Miles Putting Road through Rochdale, reduced speeds to 80. Broken down track on Gympie Road northbound at Strathmore Street through Kedron, traffic back to Stafford Road. A breakdown on the M1 northbound at Lexington Road through Underwood, giving us a bit of grief this morning as well. Now, if you see any dramas or delays on our roads, call the traffic hotline direct on 1300 595 937. It's Liam, and that's the latest traffic on Smooth FM Brisbane.

0: Thanks for joining us on our More Music Breakfast Show here in Smooth Brisbane. It's Nick with you. Hope your Thursday morning's going well. Maybe drop the kids off at school and stop by the supermarket and get some groceries before you head home. 9 o'clock update with Maha next. And then Ty Frost, ready with your Feel Good Work Day. We got Faith Hill, Billy Ocean.
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1: Brisbane's traffic on Smooth.
18: Morning, everyone. Debris on the M1 southbound at Hope Island Road to Upper Coomera this morning. A breakdown on the gateway southbound at Compton Road to Currabee. A broken down four-wheel drive causing delays through Boondall Gateway Motorway southbound around Bicentennial Road. A breakdown on Brackenridge Road southbound at the Gateway Motorway through Brackenridge. And that crash causing problems in North McLean Greenbank Road at Scott Lane through North McLean. Fires are still there on scene. If you see any dramas or delays on our roads, call the traffic hotline direct. on 1300 595937. I'm Liam, and that's the latest traffic right here on Smooth FM Brisbane.
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19: Good morning, I'm Maham Kashani. The federal government will introduce new laws today aimed at cracking down on the booming illicit tobacco trade. The plan would make it easier for authorities to lay charges over illegally imported tobacco. The government has previously rejected the Coalition and One Nation's calls to slash the tobacco excise. Labor's highly anticipated migration plan could be put to federal parliament as early as next week. Government sources have told Nine newspapers the federal government could seek a pathway to get its fresh crackdown through the Senate if Labor and the Coalition can resolve their differences. It comes as Labor contemplates measures to reduce the net overseas migration figure to 225,000. A high-profile brand at the centre for scandal over sunscreen is suing its manufacturer for millions of dollars for misleading and deceptive conduct. Ultraviolet is one of several sunscreen brands pulled from the shelves last year over fears its SPF was lower than advertised. The products were made by Wild Child Laboratories, which went into voluntary liquidation last month. And the LA Rams team has touched down in Melbourne ahead of a historic clash against the San Francisco 49ers at the MCG tomorrow. The 49ers have been in town all week, but the Rams are coming in just over 24 hours before kickoff, gambling on different strategies to beat the time difference. Thousands will head to the venue tomorrow morning for the sold-out clash. Updating sport. Geelong will have a captain's run in Perth today ahead of tomorrow night's semi-final against Fremantle. The Cats are weighing up a recall of Sam De Koning. Kevin Sheedy is urging Essendon to investigate the leaking of a proposed private meeting between James Heard and key Bombers officials, insisting they should get rid of them if it's proven the source came from within the club. And Melbourne Victory has earned the chance to lift the Australia Cup for a third time, securing a spot in next month's decider with a 2-0 semi-final win over Sydney FC.
20: Tick off your morning to-do list at BP with barista coffee and breakfast snacks. 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
19: Cloudy with a possible shower, 22 at the top. A few showers tomorrow, also 22. Similar on Saturday and Sunday. And that's the latest on Smooth.
21: 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How about Faith Hill, This Kiss?
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0: 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It's Smooth FM's Feel Good Workday with Ty Frost and Bruno Mars. Count on me. You keen to see him in concert? This is how.
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0: 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It's your Feel Good Work Day. Hello, it's Ty. A bit of fun too with Kylie Minogue. 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
16: Brisbane's traffic on Smooth.
17: Had a multi-vehicle crash in Rochdale this morning involving not one but two trucks on the Gateway Motorway northbound in Miles Platting Road. A broken down car on the M1 southbound at exit 45 through almost slowing things down. A breakdown on the Pack Motorway inbound at Mains Road through Upper Mount Gravatt's giving us some grief. A breakdown on Coro Drive inbound at Park Road through Milton. And there's some debris on the M1 southbound at Hope Island Road through Upper Coomera, which has slowed things down this morning as well. If you see any dramas or delays in our roads, call the traffic hotline direct on 1300 595 937. It's Liam and that's the latest traffic right here on Smooth FM Brisbane.
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18: 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Good morning, I'm Emma Duxbury. The federal government will unveil new laws today targeting the illicit tobacco trade. The proposal would make it easier for authorities to lay charges over illegally imported tobacco, and there'll be new offences targeting